0: 10, the big one, the Darwin-Nadoc March. 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

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Absolutely a number one on my list of deadly Indigenous music. 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
1: For the NT weather today, Darwin 30 and cloudy, Palmerston 31 and cloudy, Tiwi Islands 31 with showers, Jabiru 34 and cloudy, Wadair 31 and sunny, Borroloola 32 and cloudy, Nhulunbuy 29 with showers, Alice Springs 27 and cloudy.

0: Right now, biggest more people that get about sick, they might get diphtheria in our community. 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People when they come sick from that diphtheria and they have them infected sore skin or they have them sore throat and they can't breathe properly. You can get them needle where you can keep them you and family safe from this diphtheria sickness. You can get them that diphtheria needle in a Ebola clinic for free.
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0: First Nations Radio has got you covered for these school holiday programs around Darwin from the 29th of June to the 3rd of July. On Monday, the 29th of June, the Shack Youth Hub will be open from 12 p.m. to 8 p.m. for all young mob aged 10 to 17 years old. Registration not needed. On Tuesday, the 30th of June, Surf and Lifesaving NT will be hosting an activity called Surf and Survive at Lake Alexander from 9:30 a.m. to 11:30 a.m. for young mob aged 7 to 16 years. Registration is needed. In the afternoon to early evening, the Shack will be hosting Gaming After Dark from 2:30 p.m. to 5:30 p.m. for young mob aged 8 to 18 years. Registration not needed. On Wednesday, the 1st of July, Hoops for Health will be active at the Shack with activities from 2:30 p.m. to 4 p.m. for young mob aged 12 to 18 years. Registration not needed. On Thursday, the 2nd of July, Darwin Libraries will be open 9 a.m. to 5 p.m. for all ages. Registration not needed. On Friday, the 3rd of July, a secret art opening will be held for all ages at the Untitled Gallery Studio, Carriota Court, Coconut Grove. This event will be active from 10 a.m. to 4 p.m. Registration not needed.
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0: This NAIDOC week is a marker in time, celebrating 50 years of Deadly with these NAIDOC week events. Sunday, July 5. Kick off with the Deadly Cup Rugby League Carnival. 10 a.m. Richardson Park, Ludmilla. Monday, July 6. The Larrakia Country Flag Raising Ceremony. 7:30, Tamarin Park. Tuesday, July 7. The Danila Dilba Community Health and Fun Day. Kairu Park, Coconut Grove from 2. Wednesday, July 8. Arts in the Grass at Mindle from 9 a.m. Then the Deadly Three basketball action at Halsallen Park, Malak, from 2 p.m. Friday, July 10, the big one, the Darwin NAIDOC March. Brekkie from 7, then march from Civic Park at 9. Finally, Saturday, July 11, it's the

0: And that was another great song there by The Tedders. And of course, that was Lullaby.
1: 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Oh yeah!

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1: Your eyes are very sensitive and very important. Eating healthy and regular exercise also helps keep your eyes in good condition. 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

0: Blackmala Music there with Don't Worry, Be Happy. Great song. And if for more great songs from Blackmala Music or any one of your favorite Indigenous artists, then stay tuned.
1: Mr. Laws, what's the problem?
2: Oh,
1: well, it's time for your injection, so I'll just go and get that. Hold a moment.
2: Hang on.

0: Drowning statistics in Australia reveal that the drowning rate in children aged under 4 is more than 3 times the rate than other ages. 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

0: First Nations Radio has got you covered for these school holiday programs around Darwin from the 29th of June to the 3rd of July. On Monday, the 29th of June, the Shack Youth Hub will be open from 12 p.m. to 8 p.m. for all young mob aged 10 to 17 years old. Registration not needed. On Tuesday, the 30th of June, Surf and Lifesaving NT will be hosting an activity called Surf and Survive at Lake Alexander from 9:30 a.m. to 11:30 a.m. for young mob aged 7 to 16 years. Registration is needed. In the afternoon to early evening, the Shack will be hosting Gaming After Dark from 2:30 p.m. to 5:30 p.m. for young mob aged 8 to 18 years. Registration not needed. On Wednesday, the 1st of July, Hoops for Health will be active at the Shack with activities from 2:30 p.m. to 4 p.m. for young mob aged 12 to 18 years. Registration not needed. On Thursday, the 2nd of July, Darwin Libraries will be open 9 a.m. to 5 p.m. for all ages. Registration not needed. On Friday, the 3rd of July, a secret art opening will be held for all ages at the Untitled Gallery Studio, Carriota Court, Coconut Grove. This event will be active from 10 a.m. to 4 p.m. Registration not needed.
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1: 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You have tuned in to the Grassroots Show over on First Nations Radio. My name is Michael, and throughout the show, I will be broadcasting music, upcoming events, and news around your local community. 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

Australia peta kokulna kandola cena kandola tokor ba ayo ko tokor ba mola ba panayara ya bo panayara karanga nurang alego

0: First Nations Radio has got you covered for these school holiday programs around Darwin from the 29th of June to the 3rd of July. On Monday, the 29th of June, the Shack Youth Hub will be open from 12 p.m. to 8 p.m. for all young mob aged 10 to 17 years old. Registration not needed. On Tuesday, the 30th of June, Surf and Lifesaving NT will be hosting an activity called Surf and Survive at Lake Alexander from 9:30 a.m. to 11:30 a.m. for young mob aged 7 to 16 years. Registration is needed. In the afternoon to early evening, the Shack will be hosting Gaming After Dark from 2:30 p.m. to 5:30 p.m. for young mob aged 8 to 18 years. Registration not needed. On Wednesday, the 1st of July, Hoops for Health will be active at the Shack with activities from 2:30 p.m. to 4 p.m. for young mob aged 12 to 18 years. Registration not needed. On Thursday, the 2nd of July, Darwin Libraries will be open 9 a.m. to 5 p.m. for all ages. Registration not needed. On Friday, the 3rd of July, a secret art opening will be held for all ages at the Untitled Gallery Studio, Carriota Court, Coconut Grove. This event will be active from 10 a.m. to 4 p.m. Registration not needed.
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1: The music sure is amazing here at First Nations Radio, but now, let me be real with you a second. I would like to remind you that we have entered July, and throughout this month, it will be jam-packed with festivals like the Irish Festival, the Thai Festival, and the Darwin Fringe Festival, which are a few events to name this month, so get excited and make sure your July is a memorable experience. So please enjoy these next upcoming songs while you plan how you're going to spend your July. Please enjoy these next upcoming tracks.

0: This NAIDOC week is a marker in time, celebrating 50 years of Deadly with these NAIDOC week events. Sunday, July 5. Kick off with the Deadly Cup Rugby League Carnival. 10 a.m. Richardson Park, Ludmilla. 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Wednesday, July 8. Arts in the Grass at Mindle from 9 a.m. Then the Deadly Three basketball action at Halsallen Park, Malak, from 2 p.m. Friday, July 10, the big one, the Darwin NAIDOC March. Brekkie from 7, then march from Civic Park at 9. Finally, Saturday, July 11, it's the NAIDOC Gala Ball and Awards Ceremony. NAIDOC Week 2026, 50 years of Deadly. 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

0: Parenting's a tough gig. 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

0: Just remember, dear listener, that if you have a song suggestion from an Aboriginal artist of your choosing, please give me a call at First Nations Radio by dialing 89437949, and you can send your song request to me directly, which I will place on the radio only on First Nations Radio. So give me a call. While waiting for song requests, here are some amazing songs that are bound to get you moving and grooving. 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
1: Yes, you're on First Nations Radio 94.5. It's 36 minutes past the hour of 3 o'clock, and let's remind everyone out there of a pretty fantastic event that's coming to help celebrate the foundation of our great territory itself. That is, of course, Territory Night, where we look back at everything that makes the territory great, being Crocs, the NT itself, our wonderful outback system, our fisheries, our beaches, everything. It's all running the gamut. And the way we do that in the Northern Territory is letting off explosives. So it is Territory Night, Kraken Night, as people love to call it. And First Nations Radio would like to let you know about how to be safe during it. Because there are people out there that are, of course, 100% safe and good, and they know what they're doing, and they obey all the rules, and they care about the safety of themselves and others. But there's some people out there that either forget or are a bit more malicious. So let's go over some of the tips that we can do to actually make it so that we are more safe for fireworks night. And of course, first aid is a big thing. Make sure that there is nothing dangerous about you. Make sure that there is no chances that anything can fall over. The main tips, of course, is when you're setting up your fireworks, is to put it on sand so it's stable, and to light it, and then to step at minimum 5 meters away. 5 meters is pretty far. So yeah, try to get 5 meters away, let it go off completely, and then when you're absolutely sure that the fireworks will not be going off anymore, that's when you can approach. You're also supposed to douse your leftover fireworks with water if you can, but if you can't, keep them in a place that is nowhere near any other person, because fireworks can just go off by themselves if after they've been let off and there's still heat inside of them. Other thing is, of course, don't hold them. Don't go anywhere near fireworks as they are going off. And yeah, don't try to throw fireworks or aim them at other people. Not only could it cause damage to, or hurt other people, I should say, but it can cause damage to properties and light fires. The Northern Territory Fire is out there. It's one of their busiest nights of the year. So this is a major thing and a major warning for those out there. Also, there is a time that you're allowed to let them off. It's after 6 o'clock, I believe, or basically after sunset. So make sure you adhere to that. And after you've finished using all of your fireworks, you're supposed to dispose of them, dunk them in water, and get rid of them. Best not to save them, because they're pretty much out of date when we buy them. The fireworks we get are pretty old by the time we get them. So odds are they won't even survive the full year until the next one. So it's best to just dispose of your current fireworks. So be safe out there, have a good time, and be wary around fireworks. These are explosions that we're dealing with. So yes, be safe this fireworks night, have fun, and enjoy your time with your family and with your friends. This is First Nations Radio. Up next is more music, and I hope you're enjoying the tracks that we've got so far. Here's Coloured Stone with their amazing song, Australia.

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0: First Nations Radio has got you covered for these school holiday programs around Darwin from the 29th of June to the 3rd of July. On Monday the 29th of June, the Shack Youth Hub will be open from 12 p.m. to 8 p.m. for all young mob aged 10 to 17 years old. Registration not needed. On Tuesday the 30th of June, Surf and Lifesaving NT will be hosting an activity called Surf and Survive at Lake Alexander from 9:30 a.m. to 11:30 a.m. for young mob aged 7 to 16 years. Registration is needed. In the afternoon to early evening, the Shack will be hosting Gaming After Dark from 2:30 p.m. to 5:30 p.m. for young mob aged 8 to 18 years. Registration not needed. On Wednesday the 1st of July, Hoops for Health will be active at the Shack with activities from 2:30 p.m. to 4 p.m. for young mob aged 12 to 18 years. Registration not needed. On Thursday the 2nd of July, Darwin Libraries will be open 9 a.m. to 5 p.m. for all ages. Registration not needed. On Friday the 3rd of July, a secret art opening will be held for all ages at the Untitled Gallery Studio, Carriota Court, Coconut Grove. This event will be active from 10 a.m. to 4 p.m. Registration not needed.
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0: Come together for the NAIDOC 2026 Brekkie in March. Kick off the morning with a community breakfast from 7 a.m, then march together from 9 a.m. at Darwin Civic Park, Friday, 10th of July. NAIDOC 2026, 50 years of deadly, steady, unapologetic and proud.
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I hope you found the Grassroots Show to be entertaining and informative. I thank you for staying tuned. Up next is the Afternoon Drive Show, so continue to stay tuned because we have some amazing, easy-listening tunes coming up very soon, only on First Nations Radio. 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

0: First Nations Radio has got you covered for these school holiday programs around Darwin from the 29th of June to the 3rd of July. On Monday the 29th of June, the Shack Youth Hub will be open from 12 p.m. to 8 p.m. for all young mob aged 10 to 17 years old. Registration not needed. On Tuesday the 30th of June, Surf and Lifesaving NT will be hosting an activity called Surf and Survive at Lake Alexander from 9:30 a.m. to 11:30 a.m. for young mob aged 7 to 16 years. Registration is needed. In the afternoon to early evening, the Shack will be hosting Gaming After Dark from 2:30 p.m. to 5:30 p.m. for young mob aged 8 to 18 years. Registration not needed. On Wednesday the 1st of July, Hoops for Health will be active at the Shack with activities from 2:30 p.m. to 4 p.m. for young mob aged 12 to 18 years. Registration not needed. On Thursday the 2nd of July, Darwin Libraries will be open 9 a.m. to 5 p.m. for all ages. Registration not needed. On Friday the 3rd of July, a secret art opening will be held for all ages at the Untitled Gallery Studio, Carriota Court, Coconut Grove. This event will be active from 10 a.m. to 4 p.m. Registration not needed.
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0: This NAIDOC week is a marker in time, celebrating 50 years of Deadly with these NAIDOC week events. Sunday, July 5. Kick off with the Deadly Cup Rugby League Carnival. 10 a.m. Richardson Park, Ludmilla. Monday, July 6. The Larrakia Country Flag Raising Ceremony. 7:30, Tamarind Park. Tuesday, July 7. The Danila Dilba Community Health and Fun Day. Kairu Park, Coconut Grove from 2. Wednesday, July 8. Arts in the Grass at Mindle from 9 a.m. Then the Deadly Three basketball action at Holzland Park, Malak, from 2 p.m. Friday, July 10, the big one, the Darwin NAIDOC March. Brekkie from 7, then march from Civic Park at 9. Finally, Saturday, July 11, it's the NAIDOC Gala Ball and Awards Ceremony. NAIDOC Week 2026, 50 years of Deadly, supported by First Nations TV, Larrakia Nation, and First Nations Radio. 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Kick off the morning with a community breakfast from 7 a.m, then march together from 9 a.m. at Darwin Civic Park, Friday, 10th of July. NAIDOC 2026, 50 years of Deadly, steady, unapologetic, and proud.
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1: For the Northern Territory weather today, Darwin 30 and cloudy, Palmerston 31 and cloudy, the Tiwi Islands 31 with showers, Jabiru 34 and cloudy, Wadair 31 and sunny, Borroloola 32 and cloudy, Nhulunbuy 29 with showers, and Alice Springs 27 and cloudy.
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4: 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And remember, if you are ever bitten by a snake that is venomous, call 000 immediately and make sure you lie down while waiting for them, as it helps stop the flow of venom. Being snake safe in the NT is easy if you be careful.
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Monday to Friday. Anytime in between then, we will take your song and we will consider it for our show. 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

0: Come together for the NAIDOC 2026 Brekkie in March. Kick off the morning with a community breakfast from 7 a.m, then march together from 9 a.m. at Darwin Civic Park, Friday, 10th of July. NAIDOC 2026, 50 years of deadly, steady, unapologetic and proud.
1: 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The music being played between 6 a.m. and 6 p.m. today will be rated G for general purpose. 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
1: 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No, it's late. Are you asleep? 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Maybe check on the couch. Okay, I'll come clean. It's just an excuse to reach out because I miss you. 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I respect you made a choice.

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0: Come together for the NAIDOC 2026 Brekkie in March. Kick off the morning with a community breakfast from 7 a.m, then march together from 9 a.m. at Darwin Civic Park, Friday, 10th of July. NAIDOC 2026, 50 years of deadly, steady, unapologetic and proud.
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2: For the Northern Territory weather today, Darwin 30 and cloudy, Palmerston 31 and cloudy, the Tiwi Islands 31 with showers, Jabiru 34 and cloudy, Wadair 31 and sunny, Borroloola 32 and cloudy, Nhulunbuy 29 with showers, and Alice Springs 27 and cloudy.

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And remember, these tracks are bound to get you moving and grooving, especially by me, your lovable host, Michael. 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

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Sunday, July 5. Kick off with the Deadly Cup Rugby League Carnival. 10 a.m. Richardson Park, Ludmilla. Monday, July 6. The Larrakia Country Flag Raising Ceremony. 7:30, Tamarind Park. 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Wednesday, July 8. Arts in the Grass at Mindle from 9 a.m. Then the Deadly Three basketball action at Halsallen Park, Malak, from 2 p.m. Friday, July 10, the big one, the Darwin NAIDOC March. Brekkie from 7, then march from Civic Park at 9. Finally, Saturday, July 11, it's the NAIDOC Gala Ball and Awards Ceremony. NAIDOC Week 2026, 50 years of Deadly. 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NAIDOC 2026, 50 years of Deadly. 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
1: For the Northern Territory weather today, Darwin 30 and cloudy, Palmerston 31 and cloudy, the Tiwi Islands 31 with showers, Jabiru 34 and cloudy, Wadare 31 and sunny, Borroloola 32 and cloudy, Nhulunbuy 29 with showers, and Alice Springs 27 and cloudy.
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Black Arm Band with a truly magnificent song called Dirt Song. 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
2: For the Northern Territory weather today, Darwin 30 and cloudy, Palmerston 31 and cloudy, the Tiwi Islands 31 with showers, Jabiru 34 and cloudy, Wadare 31 and sunny, Borroloola 32 and cloudy, Nhulunbuy 29 with showers, and Alice Springs 27 and cloudy.

Thank you, Mickey. Mickey's on guitar over there. Roddy's over here. Gary. And on guitar, my life, on your right, we have Darren.

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Sunday, July 5. Kick off with the Deadly Cup Rugby League Carnival. 10 a.m. Richardson Park, Ludmilla. 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The Larrakia Country Flag Raising Ceremony. 7:30, Tamarind Park. 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The Danila Dilba Community Health and Fun Day. Kairu Park, Coconut Grove from 2. Wednesday, July 8. Arts in the Grass at Mindle from 9 a.m. Then the Deadly 3 basketball action at Holzland Park, Malak, from 2 p.m. Friday, July 10, the big one, the Darwin NAIDOC March. Brekkie from 7, then march from Civic Park at 9. Finally, Saturday, July 11, it's the NAIDOC Gala Ball and Awards Ceremony. NAIDOC Week 2026, 50 years of Deadly. 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

Yes, and that was Belong by the Steph Gins. And if you like listening to the Steph Gins, well then stay tuned, because we've got plenty more great music from the Steph Gins to come. And of course, Indigenous and Aboriginal artists from right around Australia. So whether you're listening in down at Acacia, maybe Bagot Community, or even down as Bell Ewan, or maybe you're as far down as the Bachelor Community Township. So stay tuned, because we've got all the very best from all the Indigenous and Aboriginal artists from right around Australia.

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Monday, July 6 at 7:30 a.m. at the Tamarind Park, Darwin City. NAIDOC 2026, 50 years of deadly, steady, unapologetic and proud.

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1: For the Northern Territory weather today, Darwin 30 and cloudy, Palmerston 31 and cloudy, the Tiwi Islands 31 with showers, Jabiru 34 and cloudy, Wadare 31 and sunny, Borroloola 32 and cloudy, Nhulunbuy 29 with showers, and Alice Springs 27 and cloudy.

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1: 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Monday, July 6th at 7:30 a.m. at the Tamarind Park, Darwin City. 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

0: 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Nibe Nibe, a song sung by his granddaughter Crystal West. 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
1: For the Northern Territory weather today, Darwin 30 and cloudy, Palmerston 31 and cloudy, the Tiwi Islands 31 with showers, Jabiru 34 and cloudy, Wadare 31 and sunny, Borroloola 32 and cloudy, Nhulunbuy 29 with showers, and Alice Springs 27 and cloudy.
2: 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Monday, July 6 at 7:30 a.m. at the Tamarind Park, Darwin City. NAIDOC 2026, 50 years of deadly, steady, unapologetic and proud.

When I sang this on the apology day, up in front of the Parliament House, on the great big lawn where many, many of our fellow Australians joined us. My mother's bosom came to me that day to thank me for that healing message they gave to myself, to Mum, to many of the stolen children. Well-meaning Australians that just embraced us in, we all bask in the emotion of the suffering and the pain, but it was really healing, especially after the words were uttered in the lips of the Prime Minister. So I thank you, fellow Australians out there in Canberra, wherever you are in listening land, if you tune to Art Sound FM 92.7, Friday Night Live. Johnny Huckle, all wired up by the beautiful Lauren Black and the team out there. And I think I've got a friend in Chris Deacon as well. Sweet Winds of Freedom. A message to my mum.

0: Join us as we come together for our NAIDOC 2026 flag-raising ceremonial. Monday, July 6 at 7:30 a.m. at the Tamarind Park, Darwin City. NAIDOC 2026, 50 years of deadly, steady, unapologetic and proud.
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lie.

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Sunday, July 5. Kick off with the Deadly Cup Rugby League Carnival. 10 a.m. Richardson Park, Ludmilla. Monday, July 6. The Larrakia Country Flag Raising Ceremony. 7:30, Tamarin Park. Tuesday, July 7. The Danila Dilba Community Health and Fun Day. Kairu Park, Coconut Grove from 2. Wednesday, July 8. Arts in the Grass at Mindle from 9 a.m. Then the Deadly Three basketball action at Halsallen Park, Malak, from 2 p.m. Friday, July 10, the big one, the Darwin NAIDOC March. Brekkie from 7, then march from Civic Park at 9. Finally, Saturday, July 11, it's the NAIDOC Gala Ball and Awards Ceremony. NAIDOC Week 2026, 50 years of Deadly. 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
1: For the Northern Territory weather today, Darwin 30 and cloudy, Palmerston 31 and cloudy, the Tiwi Islands 31 with showers, Jabiru 34 and cloudy, Wadare 31 and sunny, Borroloola 32 and cloudy, Nhulunbuy 29 with showers, and Alice Springs 27 and cloudy.

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3: For the Northern Territory weather today, Darwin 30 and cloudy, Palmerston 31 and cloudy, the Tiwi Islands 31 with showers, Jabiru 34 and cloudy, Wadare 31 and sunny, Borroloola 32 and cloudy, Nhulunbuy 29 with showers, and Alice Springs 27 and cloudy.

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Here's a great song going out to the Lajumani community. This is North Tanami Band, Proud to be Walpuri. North Tanami Band are also subjects of a documentary called The Travelling Walpuris. And if you're interested, go check it out. This is First Nations Radio, home to all your Indigenous music, news and stories.

0: Right now, there are a lot of people get about sick from that diphtheria in our community. The diphtheria sickness can make people really sick. People who get sick because of that diphtheria can have but infected one sores all about skin and get about sore throat and mother can breathe properly. You can get about needle where it can keep you and by your family more safe from the diphtheria sickness. You can get that diphtheria needle in your community clinic blah free.
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2: 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Finally, Saturday, July 11, it's the NAIDOC Gala Ball and Awards Ceremony. NAIDOC Week 2026, 50 years of Deadly. 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
1: 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Monday, July 6 at 7:30 a.m. at the Tamarind Park, Darwin City. 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

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Sunday, July 5. Kick off with the Deadly Cup Rugby League Carnival. 10 a.m. Richardson Park, Ludmilla. 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The Larrakia Country Flag Raising Ceremony. 7:30, Tamarind Park. 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The Danila Dilba Community Health and Fun Day. Kairu Park, Coconut Grove from 2. Wednesday, July 8. Arts in the Grass at Mindel from 9 a.m. Then the Deadly Three basketball action at Holzland Park, Malak, from 2 p.m. Friday, July 10, the big one, the Darwin NAIDOC March. Brekkie from 7, then march from Civic Park at 9. Finally, Saturday, July 11, it's the NAIDOC Gala Ball and Awards Ceremony. NAIDOC Week 2026, 50 years of Deadly. 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Monday, July 6 at 7:30 a.m. at the Tamarind Park, Darwin City. NAIDOC 2026, 50 years of Deadly. Steady, unapologetic and proud.

Yes, and there we heard from David Arden with Don't Say It Isn't So. Don't change that channel now, because we're going to have plenty more great music to come. And this next track is from Frank Yammer, and it is Keep Up the Pace. That is the album, and the title is Dreaming for You. So hope you enjoy this next song. Frank Yammer, Dreaming for You.

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1: For the Northern Territory weather today, Darwin 30 and cloudy, Palmerston 31 and cloudy, the Tiwi Islands 31 with showers, Jabiru 34 and cloudy, Wadare 31 and sunny, Borroloola 32 and cloudy, Nhulunbuy 29 with showers, and Alice Springs 27 and cloudy.
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Kick off the morning with a community breakfast from 7 a.m., then march together from 9 a.m. at Darwin Civic Park, Friday, 10th

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1: For the Northern Territory weather today, Darwin 30 and cloudy, Palmerston 31 and cloudy, the Tiwi Islands 31 with showers, Jabiru 34 and cloudy, Wadare 31 and sunny, Borroloola 32 and cloudy, Nhulunbuy 29 with showers, and Alice Springs 27 and cloudy.

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Sunday, July 5. 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Arts in the Grass at Mindle. 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Brekkie from 7, then march from Civic Park at 9. Finally, Saturday, July 11, it's the NAIDOC Gala Ball and Awards Ceremony. 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
1: For the Northern Territory weather today, Darwin 30 and cloudy, Palmerston 31 and cloudy, the Tiwi Islands 31 with showers, Jabiru 34 and cloudy, Wadare 31 and sunny, Borroloola 32 and cloudy, Nhulunbuy 29 with showers, and Alice Springs 27 and cloudy.

0: Yes, and a big shout out to everyone from Acacia to Bagot to Balyuin. Hope you all enjoyed that song. That was Nick Waimara with To The Rise.
1: 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Monday, July 6th at 7:30 a.m. at the Tamarind Park, Darwin City. NAIDOC 2026, 50 years of deadly, steady, unapologetic and proud.

Yes, and another great song there from Catherine Satua, and that was Someone That I Used to Know. Stay tuned, because we've got plenty more great music to come

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Monday, July 6 at 7:30 a.m. at the Tamarind Park, Darwin City. NAIDOC 2026, 50 years of deadly, steady, unapologetic and proud.

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That was Bada Westwind with Woorumbah.

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1: For the Northern Territory weather today, Darwin 30 and cloudy, Palmerston 31 and cloudy, the Tiwi Islands 31 with showers, Jabiru 34 and cloudy, Wadare 31 and sunny, Borroloola 32 and cloudy, Nhulunbuy 29 with showers, and Alice Springs 27 and cloudy.

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0: Come together for the NAIDOC 2026 Brekkie in March. Kick off the morning with a community breakfast from 7 a.m, then march together from 9 a.m. at Darwin Civic Park, Friday, 10th of July. NAIDOC 2026, 50 years of deadly, steady, unapologetic and proud.
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This NAIDOC week is a marker in time, celebrating 50 years of Deadly with these NAIDOC week events. Sunday, July 5. Kick off with the Deadly Cup Rugby League Carnival. 10 a.m. Richardson Park, Ludmilla. Monday, July 6. The Larrakia Country Flag Raising Ceremony. 7:30, Tamarind Park. Tuesday, July 7. The Danila Dilba Community Health and Fun Day. Kairu Park, Coconut Grove from 2. Wednesday, July 8. Arts in the Grass at Mindle from 9 a.m. Then the Deadly Three basketball action at Holzland Park, Malak, from 2 p.m. Friday, July 10, the big one, the Darwin NAIDOC March. Brekkie from 7, then march from Civic Park at 9. Finally, Saturday, July 11, it's the NAIDOC Gala Ball and Awards Ceremony. NAIDOC Week 2026, 50 years of Deadly. 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

come together for the NAIDOC 2026 Brekkie in March. Kick off the morning with a community breakfast from 7 a.m, then march together from 9 a.m. at Darwin Civic Park, Friday, 10th of July. NAIDOC 2026, 50 years of deadly, steady, unapologetic and proud.

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Hydraulic wipers pumping till the windows glisten. Something saying something, but no one seems to listen. Men with walkie-talkies, men with flashlights waving.

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1: For the Northern Territory weather today, Darwin 30 and cloudy, Palmerston 31 and cloudy, the Tiwi Islands 31 with showers, Jabiru 34 and cloudy, Wadare 31 and sunny, Borroloola 32 and cloudy, Nhulunbuy 29 with showers, and Alice Springs 27 and cloudy.
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1: Parenting's a tough gig. 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
3: 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Monday, July 6th at 7:30 a.m. at the Tamarind Park, Darwin City. 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

0: First Nations Radio has got you covered for these school holiday programs around Palmerston from the 29th of June to the 3rd of July. On Monday, the 29th of June, the Palmerston Library will be open from 10 a.m. to 11 a.m. with school holiday programs for young mob aged 5 to 14 years of age. Registration is needed. In the late afternoon, the Palmerston Recreation Centre will be open from 3 p.m. to 5 p.m. with drop-in sports for young mob aged 10 to 17 years of age. Registration is needed. On Tuesday, the 30th of June, the Palmerston Youth Drop-In Centre will be open from 10 a.m. to 11 a.m. for people aged between 10 and 17 years. Registration is needed. And on the same day, Tennis Palmerston will be hosting a youth activity program from 4 p.m. for kids aged 10 to 17. Registration is needed. On Wednesday, the 1st of July, the Palmerston Library will be open from 10 a.m. for school holiday activities for young mob aged between 5 and 14. Registration is needed. And then on Thursday, the 2nd of July, the Palmerston Library will be hosting some school holiday programs from 10 a.m. for 5 to 14 years of age. Registration is needed. Then Tennis Palmerston on the same day will be hosting a youth activity program from 4 p.m. for young mob aged between 10 and 17. Registration is needed. Friday, the 3rd of July, the Palmerston Library hosting their workshop for mentoring and DJing from 5 p.m. for kids aged 10 to 17. Registration is needed. All these events and more at Palmerston for this school holidays.
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3: 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That's the sound of AusAlert, Australia's new emergency messaging system. 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
1: For the Northern Territory weather today, Darwin 30 and cloudy, Palmerston 31 and cloudy, the Tiwi Islands 31 with showers, Jabiru 34 and cloudy, Wadare 31 and sunny, Borroloola 32 and cloudy, Nhulunbuy 29 with showers, and Alice Springs 27 and cloudy.
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0: First Nations Radio has got you covered for these school holiday programs around Palmerston from the 29th of June to the 3rd of July. On Monday, the 29th of June, the Palmerston Library will be open from 10 a.m. to 11 a.m. with school holiday programs for young mob aged 5 to 14 years of age. Registration is needed. In the late afternoon, the Palmerston Recreation Centre will be open from 3 p.m. to 5 p.m. with drop-in sports for young mob aged 10 to 17 years of age. Registration is needed. On Tuesday, the 30th of June, the Palmerston Youth Drop-In Centre will be open from 10 a.m. to 11 a.m. for people aged between 10 and 17 years. Registration is needed. And on the same day, Tennis Palmerston will be hosting a youth activity program from 4 p.m. for kids aged 10 to 17. Registration is needed. On Wednesday, the 1st of July, the Palmerston Library will be open from 10 a.m. for school holiday activities for young mob aged between 5 and 14. Registration is needed. And then on Thursday, the 2nd of July, the Palmerston Library will be hosting some school holiday programs from 10 a.m. for 5 to 14 years of age. Registration is needed. Then Tennis Palmerston on the same day will be hosting a youth activity program from 4 p.m. for young mob aged between 10 and 17. Registration is needed. Friday, the 3rd of July, the Palmerston Library will be hosting their workshop for mentoring and DJing from 5 p.m. for kids aged 10 to 17. Registration is needed. All these events and more at Palmerston for this school holidays.
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0: Running water ban with Lonely. Going out to Kintore, a lovely remote community about 530 kilometres west of Alice Springs. 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

0: Right now, there are a lot of people get about sick from that diphtheria in our community. The diphtheria sickness can make people really sick. 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You can get a but needle where it can keep you and by your family more safe from the diphtheria sickness. You can get a that diphtheria needle in your community clinic blah free.
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0: Yes, and of course, there was that great song there, Solid Rock, and that version was done by David Hudson. 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
2: For the Northern Territory weather today, Darwin 30 and cloudy, Palmerston 31 and cloudy, the Tiwi Islands 31 with showers, Jabiru 34 and cloudy, Wadare 31 and sunny, Borroloola 32 and cloudy, Nhulunbuy 29 with showers, and Alice Springs 27 and cloudy.
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That was Blackfire with a brilliant track called Night Vision. 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Indigenous singer-songwriter Stephen Pigram with Too Much More to Say.

0: Right now, there are a lot of people get about sick from that diphtheria in our community. Doesn't diphtheria sickness can make people really sick pala? People who get sick pala kara that diphtheria grab but infected one sores lot about skin and grab but sore throat and mother can breathe properly. You can get about needle where it can keep you and by your family more safe from the diphtheria sickness. You can get that diphtheria needle in your community clinic blah free.
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This NAIDOC week is a marker in time, celebrating 50 years of Deadly with these NAIDOC week events. Sunday, July 5. Kick off with the Deadly Cup Rugby League Carnival. 10 a.m. Richardson Park, Ludmilla. Monday, July 6. The Larrakia Country Flag Raising Ceremony. 7:30, Tamarind Park. Tuesday, July 7. The Danila Dilba Community Health and Fun Day. Kairu Park, Coconut Grove from 2. Wednesday, July 8. Arts in the Grass at Mindle from 9 a.m. Then the Deadly Three basketball action at Halsallen Park, Malak, from 2 p.m. Friday, July 10, the big one, the Darwin NAIDOC March. Brekkie from 7, then march from Civic Park at 9. Finally, Saturday, July 11, it's the NAIDOC Gala Ball and Awards Ceremony. NAIDOC Week 2026, 50 years of Deadly. 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